I'm a crazy bitch. I do what I want when I feel like it. All I wanna do is lose control. You know that I'm a crazy bitch. I do what I want when I feel like it.

0: Hello everyone, my name is Garrett.
1: And my name is Maria.
0: And you're watching Let's Talk in English, where we have a yum, yum, yum food lesson for you.
1: And the title of that lesson is Cold Food on a Hot Day. That sounds refreshing.
0: Absolutely. When it is hot out during these summer months, we're all looking for great ways to cool ourselves down. Of course, you could just spend time inside with some air conditioning on, but maybe you can think about what you're eating too.
1: I know there are a lot of different great cold desserts like ice cream, but today we'll be talking about cold food, food that you can eat and that can cool you down on a hot day. So let's get into our reading now.
0: Cold noodles are delicious on a hot summer day. Asian countries have many different kinds. In Japan, they have cold noodles with cucumbers, eggs, ham, and a sauce. A cold noodle dish in Korea is just noodles with a spicy sauce. Other cold noodle dishes have sesame sauce or vinegar in them. That adds a nice flavor

0: to the noodles. Another delicious cold food is sushi. Sushi has rice with seafood, vegetables, eggs, and more.
1: Thank you, Garrett. Wow, that was a lot of different kinds of delicious cold food. There was noodles and sushi, and of course there are many different kinds of noodles and many different things you can put in sushi.
0: Absolutely. We'll talk a lot about this in our lesson today. Of course, we also have a Find It question for you. Today's question is, what adds a nice flavor to the noodles?
1: What adds a nice flavor to the noodles? Friends, be sure to look for the answer to that question in today's lesson.
0: And now, it's time for us to jump over to Jack. He's going to teach us all of our helpful keywords that we're going to need in today's lesson.
2: 在炎热的七月里，他们聊到凉面。Milo 说，日本有凉面啊，是配上黄瓜、鸡蛋、火腿和酱汁的。Japan has cold noodles with cucumbers, eggs, ham, and a sauce. 名词 cucumber 就是黄瓜，还有名词 ham 是火腿。韩国则有美味的冷面料理，是面条配上辣酱。It's noodles with a spicy sauce. 形容词 spicy 就是辛辣的。其他的种类还有配上芝麻酱或醋在里面的。Other kinds have sesame sauce or vinegar in them. 名词 vinegar 就是醋。Milo 觉得醋能够增添美好的风味。That adds a nice flavor. 动词 add 就是增加或是添加。
3: I can't wait for lunchtime.
1: What are you having for lunch today?
3: Cold noodles.
4: That's a great choice for a hot day like this.
3: I think so too.
4: There are many kinds of cold noodles. Asian countries have many different kinds.
3: I know. Japan has cold noodles with cucumbers, eggs, ham, and a sauce.
1: All right, it is almost lunchtime for our characters, but not quite. And Milo says, I can't wait for lunchtime.
0: Yeah, I often feel this way in the morning if I didn't eat enough for breakfast. I get very hungry and I say, I can't wait for lunchtime. Friends, I can't wait for today's calendar phrase.
5: I can't wait for lunchtime.
6: I can't wait for lunchtime.
7: 我好期待午餐时间。
8: I'm hungry.
9: Me too. I can't wait for lunchtime.
8: I didn't have a big breakfast.
9: Me neither. I can't wait for lunchtime.
8: Let's eat out today.
9: Sounds good. I can't wait for lunchtime.
8: What will you do after lunch?
9: Wait for dinner time.
5: I can't wait for lunchtime.
6: I can't wait for lunchtime.
7: 我好期待午餐时间。
1: Thanks for that calendar phrase, guys. Well, we know that Milo can't wait for lunchtime. So what is he having for lunch today?
0: That's what Ivy would love to know. And Milo has an answer.He's going to eat cold noodles.
1: Ooh, cold noodles. Ivy says that's a great choice for a hot day like this. Cold noodles, not the noodles with the hot soup in it. That will just make you feel even hotter.
0: Right. Of course, we often think of noodles as being a hot dish, like hot pasta or a noodle soup. When you cook these noodles, you still need to use hot water,But then you cool them down afterward.
1: Yes, and the things that you add to them could be taken maybe from the refrigerator or from a cold place so that you can enjoy it cold. And Ivy says that there are many kinds of cold noodles.
0: There are many kinds of cold noodles. Asian countries especially have many different kinds. Milo starts off with one example that he knows of.
1: He talks about a cold noodle in Japan.

0: And the cold noodles has cucumbers, eggs, ham, and a sauce.
1: Ooh, that looks pretty good there. There are a lot of different ingredients. It's cold and refreshing.
0: Yes, one of those ingredients was cucumbers. Cucumbers are the green things you see in this picture. They're a kind of vegetable.
1: Right, and often you do have them with noodle dishes like this. There's also ham. Ham is a kind of meat. It comes from pork, I think especially the pig leg.
0: Yes, and it is very delicious in this cold noodle as well. And then, of course, you have a sauce to go with it.
1: A sauce. Now, you might also be familiar with the word dressing. We use those in slightly different ways, even though they're very similar. Let's go to Jack for more.
2: Milo 说，日本有凉面是配上黄瓜、鸡蛋、火腿和酱汁的。Japan has cold noodles with cucumbers, eggs, ham, and a sauce. 一般来说，名词 sauce 酱汁是不可数名词，但是可以用 a sauce 来表达一份或是一碟酱汁。另外，名词 dressing 也是指酱，但是跟 sauce 不同哦，因为 sauce 是用来料理或是做蘸酱的。比如，This fish tastes great with soy sauce. 这条鱼配酱油很好吃。或是，She made a spicy sauce for the noodles. 她为面条做了一份辣酱。而 dressing 则是用来拌沙拉的清爽调料。比如，Rebecca likes her salad with ranch dressing. 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Daniel 买了一瓶意式沙拉酱。
1: Thank you so much, Jack. So, yes, we usually use the word sauce a bit more. The word dressing is most often used with salads.
0: That is a good point. Well, both of these add flavor to the dish that you put them on. I love cold noodles. I remember that when my family and I would go on picnics, sometimes we would bring cold noodles with us, bring some bowls and chopsticks, and enjoy it in the park.
1: You know, that's a good point. Cold noodles like that are maybe something that's easier for you to take out if you need to travel with them. If you take hot noodles, they're just going to cool down.
0: Yes, and become cold noodles that were supposed to be hot. Well, there are also many other kinds of cold foods that you can enjoy on a hot day.
1: Absolutely. And while you're having your cold noodles or other cold foods, why not bring a cold drink? Remember, it is hot out. We're trying to do everything we can to cool ourselves down.
0: Yes, you can add some ice into your drink or just drink a glass of cold water. Refresh yourself during this hot season.
1: And friends, why don't you do that right now? Grab a cold snack or a cold drink as we take a quick break. We have more to say about this topic in just a minute, so don't go away.

0: Welcome back to the show, friends. On a hot day, is there something that you like to eat especially?
1: Is there something that I like to eat? Well, I do really enjoy some shaved ice. It's kind of like ice cream. It's a little sweet and very cold.
0: It is. And you mentioned ice cream. I'm sure that's something a lot of people enjoy and not just me, especially on a hot day. Let's get back into our lesson now. Korea has a delicious cold noodle dish. It's noodles with a spicy sauce.
2: That's good too.
0: Other kinds have sesame sauce or vinegar in them.
2: That adds a nice flavor. What are you having for lunch?
0: I'm getting sushi, my favorite cold food.
2: What do you like about it?
0: It has everything. Rice, seafood, vegetables.

0: eggs, and more. Well, we've already learned about a cold noodle in Japan, and now let's take a look at what Korea has.
1: Yeah, what could you find in Korea? They also have a delicious cold noodle dish. This one is a bit simpler. It's noodles with a spicy sauce.
0: Here we see the word sauce again, and that's the watery thing that you add to something, and it has usually a savory flavor. Here, though, the sauce is spicy.
1: Right. It sounds like a pretty simple dish, but sometimes that is perfect on a hot day. I know I do love Korean food. There's another cold noodle dish from there called mulnaengmyeon. It is delicious and refreshing.
0: Ooh, well, this one is spicy. I don't know about the one you just mentioned. Could you explain to us what spicy means, Garrett?
1: Sure. Something that is spicy technically hurts your mouth. There are peppers and other things in it that cause some feelings in your mouth, but some people really enjoy that.
0: Yes, I know some people who love spicy food. I can take a little spice. Well, Milo says that's good too, so I think he's tried that noodle dish before.
1: Yes, and friends, did you try to find our find it answer? Remember, our question is, what adds a nice flavor to the noodles?
0: And the answer is sesame sauce or vinegar. Those are two things that add a nice flavor to it.
1: Yes, to other cold noodle dishes. I know I have tried both of those. Let's talk a bit more about them.
0: Yes, sesame sauce. I have added this to my cold noodles that I made before too. Sesames are those little small seeds. They can be white or black, and when you break them down and make them into a sauce, that's sesame sauce.
1: You could also have vinegar with your cold noodles. Vinegar is something that is sour. It's a liquid, often made from wine or rice or some other things. It's nice with noodles.
0: Yes, both of them add a nice flavor to the noodles. Well, we know that Milo is having cold noodles for his lunch, but what is Ivy having?
1: What is she having for lunch? Before we answer that, let's talk about that word add that we heard earlier. If you add something to something else, you put it in. Maybe you already have some things in your cold noodles, but you want one more thing. You will add it.
0: So now let's find out what Ivy's having for lunch. She says, I'm getting sushi, my favorite cold food.
1: Her favorite cold food. Sushi is a food from Japan. It is kind of like a rice wrap, usually with seaweed and other seafood.
0: Yes, I love sushi as well. It's easy to make and it is delicious to eat. You can put a bunch of different things inside it.
1: And of course, it's a nice cold food. Milo would love to know what Ivy likes about it.
0: What does she like about sushi? Well, let's find out more from Jack.
2: Ivy 说她要吃寿司, 那是她最喜欢的冷食。 Milo 就问他, 你喜欢它什么? What do you like about it? 换句话说就是问, 你为什么喜欢它? 所以若是想要进一步知道对方喜欢某事物的原因, 就可以用这个问句, 它是一种比较轻松温和的询问方式。 其他类似的问法还有, Why do you like it? 你为什么喜欢它? What makes you like it so much? 是什么让你这么喜欢它呢? 或是, What's your favorite thing about it? 你最喜欢它的哪一点?
0: Thank you, Jack. So, what does Ivy like about sushi so much? Ivy says it has everything. Rice, seafood, vegetables, eggs, and more.
1: Yes, there are a lot of ingredients that can go with sushi. Sometimes it's very simple with not a lot. And sometimes you add a bit more. Well, friends, think about what cold foods you

0: you enjoy as we go and review our keywords.
1: Here is your first keyword, cucumber. Cucumber. Cucumbers are a healthy snack.
0: Ham. Ham. Do you want ham on your sandwich?
1: Spicy. Spicy. Is the soup very spicy?
0: Vinegar. Vinegar. She puts vinegar in the sauce.
1: Add. Add. Did you add salt to the meat? Friends, those are all of today's keywords. These are all great words to use in your day, so use them today.
0: And now let's go back and watch that lesson one more time.
2: I can't wait for lunchtime.
3: What are you having for lunch today?
2: Cold noodles.
3: That's a great choice for a hot day like this.
2: I think so too.
3: There are many kinds of cold noodles. Asian countries have many different kinds.
2: I know. Japan has cold noodles with cucumbers, eggs, ham, and a sauce.
3: Korea has a delicious cold noodle dish. It's noodles with a spicy sauce.
2: That's good too.
3: Other kinds have sesame sauce or vinegar in them.
2: That adds a nice flavor. What are you having for lunch?
3: I'm getting sushi, my favorite cold food.
2: What do you like about it?
3: It has everything. Rice, seafood, vegetables, eggs, and more. Hi friends, welcome back to Chit Chat. That's Zach, I'm Ivy, and today we talked about food.
4: Yes, we talked about a special kind of food.
3: Cold food.
4: Cold food? I thought food was supposed to be hot.
3: No, Zach, food can be cold or hot.
4: Wow, people are crazy. What kinds of cold food do people eat?
3: Well, I eat sushi. It's cold.
4: What's sushi?
3: Sushi is cold rice, raw fish, seaweed, and other things.
4: Sushi, huh? Sounds cold.
3: Zach, you've eaten sushi hundreds of times.
4: I have? Oh, yeah. It's delicious. I know cold foods are great. I was just joking. I love cold noodles too.
3: So does Milo. He had them for lunch. Friends, what do you like for lunch? Is it hot or cold?
4: Comment below and we will see you next time on Chit Chat.
5: Hello, I'm Teacher Eva.
6: And I mix it up Mikey. I have a crazy name, and I play a crazy game.
5: That's right. You mix up letters in words, and we guess what the words are.
6: Yeah, it's a fun game.
5: So, let's get started. Mikey, what's in that bowl?
6: It's a bowl of Ola snow.
5: A bowl of Ola snow? O-D-L-E-S-N-O? Is it some kind of food?
6: Yes, I'm having Ola snow for lunch.
5: Oh, you're having noodles for lunch.
6: Yeah, today I'm having clod noodles.
5: Clod noodles? C-L-O-D? That sounds weird.
6: No, it's not. Clod noodles are great. A great choice for a hot day.
5: Oh, you're having cold noodles.
6: Yes, cold and delicious, but a little pixie.
5: Pixie? P-I-C-S-Y?
6: Yes, pixie.
5: Oh, pixie, you mean spicy.
6: Yeah, so spicy. Sometimes I have noodles with sesame sauce.
5: Oh, is it good?
6: Yes, it adds a nice flavor.

0: Dad's a nice flavor? D-A-D-S?
1: Mm-mm, yeah, even more delicious.
0: Oh, it adds a nice flavor.
1: That's right. Hey, good job. You guessed all the words.
0: Thanks. Mikey, are you ready to say goodbye?
1: No, I'm ready to eat. Yummy, yummy.
2: Garrett, of all the cold foods we talked about today, do you have a favorite one or some other favorite cold food?
3: Honestly, something very simple that we talked about would be cold noodles with a simple vinegar sauce. I find that so refreshing and delicious.
2: Yes, and probably easy to make. My favorite are sushi rolls. I have them very often because I can add into it whatever I want.
3: What do you think, friends? What kind of cold dishes do you enjoy on a hot day? If you're not happy with the options we gave you today, make sure to come back tomorrow. We're going to continue this topic together.
2: That's right. Tomorrow we have more different kinds of cold foods to talk about. Well, friends, it is very hot out, so be sure to drink water, enjoy some different cold foods before next time.
3: And join us again tomorrow, right here on
4: Let's Talk in English.
3: Goodbye.

I just want to know what it looks like to love people, you know. 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

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I won't dance. 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

0: Jesus said, "I am the bread of life. He who comes to me will never go hungry, and he who believes in me will never be thirsty." Our Daily Bread. This program is sponsored by Our Daily Bread Ministries.
1: 耶稣说，我就是生命的粮，到我这里来的必定不饿，信我的永远不渴。灵命日粮。本节目是由真理文化传播基金会与佳音电台联合制作，李芳主持。
2: Gideon replied, "Give me a sign that it is really you talking to me." Judges 6:17.
3: Welcome to today's encouragement from Our Daily Bread. God at Work was written by Tim Gustafson and read by Stephen Tabor.
2: Judges chapter 6, verses 36 through 40. Gideon said to God, "If you will save Israel by my hand, as you have promised, look, I will place a wool fleece on the threshing floor. If there is dew only on the fleece and all the ground is dry, then I will know that you will save Israel by my hand, as you said." And that is what happened. Gideon rose early the next day. He squeezed the fleece and wrung out the dew, a bowlful of water. Then Gideon said to God, "Do not be angry with me. Let me make just one more request. Allow me one more test with the fleece. But this time, make the fleece dry and let the ground be covered with dew." That night, God did so. Only the fleece was dry. All the ground was covered with dew. God at Work, written by Tim Gustafson. Jay owned a Gideon Bible. Yet his analytical mind didn't permit him to accept its miracles. One thing haunted him, though, the genuine faith of his friend. So Jay offered a strange prayer. He told God, "If you want me to believe in you, then do something I can't explain." One day, something drew Jay to look for his Bible. It was gone. How could that be? He never lost track of things. He drove in the rain to his teaching job at the University of Zurich. Stepping out of his car, he spotted a Gideon Bible on the wet pavement. "That's strange," he thought. Picking it up, he noticed the Bible was totally dry, despite the rain, something he couldn't explain. Gideon Bibles are named for an Old Testament hero of Israel. When God chose Gideon to lead Israel into battle against a vast army, Gideon had huge doubts. He told God, "I will place a wool fleece on the threshing floor. If there is dew only on the fleece, then I will know that you will save Israel by my hand." God answered Gideon's challenge, not once, but twice. Doubt-filled prayers aren't a pattern for us to follow. They can, however, reveal God's character. Gideon led a tiny army to a smashing victory. Jay put his faith in Jesus, recognizing that his prayer had been answered by a loving God who does things we can't explain. Let's pray. Dear Father, thank you that you hear our honest prayers and meet us exactly where we are. Even when we struggle and doubt, help us to recognize your hand at work in ways we cannot explain. Thank you, Lord. It's in Jesus' name we pray.